0: see, you know it makes sense, sense, sense, sense, sense, sense, sense.
1: Americans in space.
2: Captain, bad news, I'm afraid. 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
1: I'd have to take a look at it.
0: You know your parents wouldn't like
1: it. They softened it, I heard, but I was not involved. Just look, you know, I have my own ideas. He's not going into Ukraine, okay? Just so you understand. He's not going to go into Ukraine, all right? You can mark it down, you can put it down, you can take it anywhere.
2: Well, he's already there.
1: Okay. Well, he's there in a certain way, but I'm not there yet. And frankly, that whole part of the world is a mess, and all of the power of NATO, he's going away. He takes Crimea. All of this, from what I've heard, would rather be with Russia than where they were. But I was not involved.
3: Get along with Russia.
1: But I was not involved.
3: Get along with Russia.
1: But I was not involved.
3: Get along with Russia.
1: But I was not involved.
3: Get along with Russia.
1: But I was not involved.
3: Otherwise, we're just going to go it alone. But going it alone means going it with lots of other

0: have been lying in the corpse position for at least so you should now be nicely relaxed. And ready to begin your session.
1: Listen carefully to my instructions.
0: And do all.

0: 401 Heavy. You can reduce your speed now to 165 if you'd like, and turn right 320.
1: Speed 320 to 7401. Actually, we're not in an emergency.
0: All right, roger that. Then airspeed is your discretion.
1: You're not in an emergency, right?
0: Oh, you're not in emergency?
1: Negative. No, we have an engine failure, but we're not in emergency.
0: Oh, not an emergency. Okay, just so an engine failure, but you're not an emergency. Are you overweight landing, they want to know?
1: Not at all. No, not even that.
0: Not even that?
1: No.
0: All right.
1: Otherwise, we have to put that towards you.
0: Oh, yeah, no, it's all right. Either way.

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1: Constant 401, heavy Kenny Tower, wind 06011, runway 4 left, clear to land. 401, clear to land, still clear. And the emergency equipment is standing by. I'll be doing media next year.

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1: Well, I'm 2-0, that's all fine. 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
0: And here at Raytheon, we like to pride ourselves in being the world market leader in nuclear annihilation systems.

0: tablet picking up device. 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
1: Very well, we have pea soup, tomato soup, or vegetable soup.
2: Would like a tomato soup, please.
1: Mm-hmm. And follow.
2: Meat pie, veal cutlet, lamb chop,
3: Adam,
2: pork chop.
4: This is supposed to be a happy
2: roast steak, lamb, roast beef. I think I'd like a grilled steak with mashed potatoes and some spinach.
1: Oh, sorry, madam, but the spinach is finished. You can have cabbage, peas, carrots, beans, French beans, or a green salad.
2: Let me have a green salad, then.
1: Yes, and what do you want for dessert?
2: I want apple pie with tea and a cup of coffee.
1: Very good. Will you have anything to drink with your steak?
2: Yes, please. Bring me some beer. Waiter, the bill, please.
1: Here you are. I wasn't looking.
5: I managed to get the kid out, but I couldn't get to her. Sorry.

0: What does it weigh? I mean, what is
1: the smallest mushrooms weigh only 30 grams.
0: Even though this mouse lemur looks like other mouse lemurs, in fact, it is a recently evolved, distinct species. The other interesting thing that's recently been discovered about these sorts of lemurs is there are more species than we thought.
1: In the past, we just thought that there are only two species of mouse lemurs, but we just discovered new species of the mouse lemurs, and this is one of them.
0: Yeah,
1: there are more than 20 different mouse lemurs in the island of Madagascar.
0: And are they only found in the rainforest, or can they survive in the cleared forest?
1: Mouse lemurs, you can

the street. See my life shaking with every who I meet. Refried confusion as I'm making itself clear. Wonder which way do I go to get on out of

0: scooty.
1: On the hooter, no, think.
0: Get a motor scooter.
1: But if it's the open road you like, get a motorbike.
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1: Then returns to his shop. He's just about to enter when Nick Fisher approaches. Hello, Mr. Munnings. Are the jumble sale posters ready yet? He asks. Why, yes, I was just going to phone the mayor about them. Don't bother about that, says Nick. He's asked me to get them put up as soon as possible.

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1: Oiga, señor, we are federales, you know. The mounted police.
2: You're the police, where are your badges?
1: Badges? 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I don't have to show you anything.

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1: I school bet and I woo bet, cause I know bet, so I do bet. 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
1: Yeah, well, King Toby is our sound a real while, me I tell you, you know, you would. 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
1: 10 cents?
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1: Right now, I'm gonna support that, you know, aye. 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
2: Ice drill.
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2: But right now, Dread, I'm not deal no ace, you know. 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

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Scoop. Scoop. Scoop. Scoop. Scoop. Scoop. Scoop. Scoop. Scoop. Scoop. Scoop. Scoop. Scoop. Scoop. Scoop. Scoop. Scoop. Scoop. Scoop. Scoop. Scoop. Scoop. Scoop. Scoop. Scoop. Scoop. Scoop. Scoop. Scoop. Scoop. Scoop. Scoop. Scoop. Scoop. Scoop. Scoop. Scoop. Scoop. Scoop. Scoop. Scoop. Scoop. Scoop. Scoop. Scoop. Scoop. Scoop. Scoop. Scoop. Scoop. Scoop. Scoop. Scoop. Scoop. Scoop. Scoop. Scoop. Scoop. Scoop. Scoop. Scoop. Scoop. Scoop. Scoop. Scoop. Scoop. Scoop. Scoop. Scoop. Scoop. Scoop. Scoop. Scoop. Scoop. Scoop. Scoop. Scoop. Scoop

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It was a great show for everybody.

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1: This afternoon we have for you some audio retreats and delights. Make your ears ring. 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

0: But you then ride with L. Yeah, both of y'all equal. 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
1: With WNBC. 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

0: And after that, I put it in the store. 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

0: Evil nerve, but that dog couldn't get in here in a million years. 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
0: Oh, no, madam. 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
0: All your servants, madam.
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0: terrible. 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Now, I don't often get confused, but this was very confusing. I got out of bed and wandered about. Now, this is also very unusual, because if there's one thing I don't do, it's wander about in the middle of the night. Well, you never know what you're going to meet, do you? Especially around here. Well, the next thing that happened was a noise. Terrifying. I'm not even frightened.
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0: 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If you are phoning for a site issue for the first time and would like to arrange a visit, please press 5. If you have already requested a site visit and would like to discuss further, please press 6 and have your reference handy. If you would like to be moved through to any other department, please press 7. To hear these options again, please press 8.
1: Gingerbread man.
0: 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If you would like to be moved through to any other department, please press 7. To hear these options again, please press 8. We also have full details relating to our most common asked questions on humidity control fans, connecting one fan to a common ducting, or details relating to your type of fan.
1: Just give that rhythm everything you've got.
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0: Yes.

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0: Look at this face. 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Look at it, Dad. What do you see? What do you see? Say it. Say it.
1: Well, it's a face.
0: Yeah, but what kind of face?
1: Pale, pasty, psychotic.
0: No, Dad. It's a neatly chiseled, well-groomed, drop-dead, handsome face.
2: 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Professional male model. Professional male model.
3: You must be another handsome boy graduate.
4: Oh my God, they're gorgeous.
3: You must be another handsome boy graduate.
4: Oh my God, they're gorgeous.
3: You must be another handsome boy graduate. You must be another handsome boy graduate. You must be another handsome boy graduate. You must be another handsome boy graduate.
2: I'm gonna become a male model. I'm like a rough diamond that just needs a little polishing, that's all. And that's exactly what handsome boy modeling school is going to do for me.
4: Oh my God, they're gorgeous.
3: You must be another handsome boy graduate. You must be another handsome boy graduate.
5: Handsome boy modeling school wants handsome fellas to train to become successful male models. 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
4: Oh my God, they're gorgeous.
3: You must be another handsome boy graduate.
4: Oh my God, they're gorgeous.
3: You must be another handsome boy graduate.
4: Oh my God, they're gorgeous.

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0: best $60 you ever spend. 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You won't be sorry for long.
1: Come on, come on, come on, come on, come on, come on. You know what time to get out.

a world in which the people shall be able to live out their lives in peace of mind, in the enjoyment of a continually rising

0: This was the Queen who, at her Silver Jubilee in 1977, was to say,
1: "When I was 21, I pledged my life to service God's cause. I asked for God's help to go that far. Although that vow was made in my salad days,